0: This is the appearance of the whole problem, isn't it? The struggle. Everybody's struggling.
1: After hours.
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1: 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I'll be everywhere.
2: 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After hours. After hours.

We think that we're alone in most of what we experience, but we all go through the same things pretty much, and just, you know, in a different light.

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places where I tried to double park. The rivalry was vicious. The women were in charge. It was nothing, it was business. But it left an ugly mark of commute.

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1: 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This is your wake-up call. Call me.
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1: 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Cocktails.

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6: Live.

Is there anybody in there? Just not if you can hear me. Is there anyone at home? Come on, come on now. I hear you feeling down. Well, I can ease the pain, get you on your feet again. Relax. I need some information first. Just the basic facts. Can you show me where it hurts?

your pain from New York City. I feel your pain across the sea. That distant ship on the horizon is calling out for

about the NACBA. I was only 5 years old in 48. We were unaware what was happening over there. It breaks my heart I came on board so late. You reached us all with your rallying cry. 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

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It's time to draw a new line in the sand. Time to clean the slate, go back to 1948. Before the settlers stole the land. When Grandma's key unlocked the door, and everyone revered the olive tree, and every human life was sacred, everyone. Every daughter, every son, with equal human rights.

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1: Best.
0: And we can say, well, you haven't seen anything yet.
1: My best weekends.
2: 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Call me.
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This is the part that's hard to understand. We think inside the box. Our society has told us to think within the box. You get up in the morning, you go to your job, you do what you have to. Because most of us are slaves unless we're wealthy. We can't afford to think out of the box. There's places that we conceive of heaven, there's places we conceive of hell, unfortunately. But mind is over matter. And because mind is over matter, when you move to another time,

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Our deepest fear is that we are powerful beyond measure. It is our light, not our darkness, that most frightens us. Your playing small does not serve the world. There is nothing enlightened about shrinking so that other people won't feel insecure around you. We were all meant to shine as children. You understand me?

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There is nothing enlightened about shrinking so that other people won't feel insecure around you. We were all meant to shine as children.

0: the story of the Russian cosmonaut? So he goes up in this big spaceship, and he's got this portal window, and he's looking out of it, and he sees the curvature of the Earth for the first time. And then all of a sudden, this strange ticking begins coming out of the dashboard.
1: Okay, yeah.
0: But he can't find it. He can't stop it. It keeps going. A few hours into this, begins to feel like torture. What's he gonna do? He's up in space. So Cosmonaut decides the only way to save his sanity is to fall in love with this sand.